see my dream. Every day I see my dream. Every day I see my dream. Every day I see my dream. Every day I see my dream. Every day I see my dream. Every day I see my dream. Every day I see my

this station in conjunction with other airwave announcements will conduct this exact test without prejudice under the jurisprudence of the soul.

Please do not be alarmed. 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Do not attempt to leave the dance floor. The DJ booth is conducting a troubleshoot test of the entire system. Somehow, while the party was in progress, an unidentified frequency has been existing in the system for some time. And

You wonderful beings tonight. 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

no way to make you feel a star, she says. Oh my God, I say, oh my God, I say. If it's a dream, why can't I scream to wake me up, I say. I've been around for four decades, I've seen the cities and the plains, I've watched the borders.

0: kolejnych hitów.
1: Ladies and gentlemen, step onto the dance floor and choose your partner with care.